0: 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LRT Opus.
1: Muzika.
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Sometimes we forget about nothing.

0: message is love. Test it. If you don't like it, pass it back to Jagger, Joe, Patrick, Yako, Nick, Stefan, and Yak. They will definitely give it to someone else whose heart is ready to receive it. Lots of love forever to the world.
1: Jūs klausotės LRT Opus.

Was it a huntsman or a player that made you pay the cost, that now assumes relaxed positions and prostitutes your loss? Were you tortured by your own thirst in those pleasures that you seek, that made you Tom the Curious, that makes you James the Weak?

0: told you 20 times. Excuse me, I don't want to interrupt, 'cause it seems you're having fun. Tell me, who is she?
1: Who is she?

Some they suffer the care, some no they care to be fair. Human being they beware, others they really prepare. Something go tickle your day, whimsical if you go pickle a pig. Give me so lot to do rest of the bed. Charlie, you know, say they never go there.

Some they suffer decay, some of they get to be fair. Human being they beware, others they really prepare. Something go tickle your day, whimsical if you go pick a leg. Bring me so loud to do rest of the bed. Charlie, I know say they never go there.

work all of the time. To be you must be cool. You have the presence of a hovering eagle, but the strength of bricks. I see you every way, on all kinds of days. You can't move all of the time. To be you must be hard. 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You just keep giving. It's hard to believe you're not living. You make so much sense to me.

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Bet say it's your name Urban. I can't bet say it's your name Urban. Bet say it's your name Urban. I can't bet say it's your name Urban. Bet say it's your name Urban. I can't bet say it's your name Urban. Bet say it's your name Urban. I can't bet say it's your name Bobby the Urban.

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1: Burkina Faso, Cote d'Ivoire, Fassa Dan Fani, keep me warm. 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Light it up. Take a hit, count to five, maybe six. You were live, what made you dip? 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Call your dogs, call your ticks.
2: Yeah, blood club, boy, call your dog on your ticks.